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0: 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Oh, what's the J stand for? Just 80s, of course.

0: 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Here we go. Fun facts you may have forgotten about, or you may say, wow, that takes me back. Go for it, Brian.
1: 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It became OMD's biggest U.S. hit, peaking at number 4. The band called it a fluke, but the slow-motion prom scenes made it immortal in teen movie canon.
0: Interesting fact. Thanks, Brian. Let's get back to the music. This is J80s.

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0: J80s. Here we go. Another interesting fun fact. Nostalgia is a funny thing, a bit like looking at today's playgrounds and thinking, where has all that concrete gone? Go for it, Brian.
1: Gremlins, similar to Temple of Doom, this dark, not-for-kids horror comedy helped invent the PG-13 rating. Though Gremlins was released in the summer, it's now known as a Christmas horror film. We have Joe Dante, Chris Columbus, and Spielberg to thank for creating Gizmo the Mogwai, the Gremlins, and the rules for caring for a pet Mogwai. In 1990, Gremlins 2, the next batch, a less dark and more absurd sequel, arrived.
0: Interesting fact. Thanks, Brian. Let's get back to the music. This is J80s.

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0: Coming up in this hour, we will be playing tracks like this. Tracks like this.
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1: 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Is one of the most beloved video games of all time. 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
0: Brian will be back later with some more interesting facts. Let's get back to the music. This is J80s.

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0: J80s. 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
1: Tapper, also known as Root Beer Tapper, is a 1983 arcade game released by Bally Midway. The goal of the game is to serve beer and collect empty mugs and tips.
0: Brian does go on somewhat. Only joking. Let's get back to the music. This is J80s.
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0: Coming up in this hour, we will be playing tracks like this. 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
0: 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Oh, what's the J stand for? Just 80s, of course.

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0: 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Let's get back to the music. 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

0: J80s. Here we go. Another interesting fun fact that may take you back. Nostalgia is a funny thing. A bit like smelling something that reminds you of your childhood. Go for it, Brian.
1: Here's looking at you, kid. Casablanca. Yes, it's a 1942 film, but it was widely popularized in the 80s through references and parodies.
0: If you have some interesting facts or memories you want to share, email Brian at j80s.com. 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
0: Sit back and relax. Here are some of the tracks coming up in this hour.
6: We will be playing 80s tracks like this. Don't go away. We will be playing this one soon.

0: J80s. Here we go. Fun facts you may have forgotten about, or you may say, wow, that takes me back. Go for it, Brian.
1: Bogus lies, blasphemy, bullcrap, bogus. Bogus means something that's ridiculous and usually far from what is, or should be, the truth.
0: Thanks, Brian. Let's get back to the music. This is J80s.

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0: J80s. Here we go. Another interesting fun fact. Nostalgia is a funny thing, a bit like looking at today's playgrounds and thinking, where has all that concrete gone? Go for it, Brian.
1: What is so dangerous about a character like Ferris Bueller is he gives good kids bad ideas.
0: Interesting fact. Thanks, Brian. Let's get back to the music. This is J80s. What?

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0: SDL. Coming up in this hour, here is a sneaky preview. 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
0: 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Oh, what's the J stand for? Just 80s, of course.

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1: Indy, the original adventure hero, Indiana Jones, Harrison Ford, made his debut in Raiders of the Lost Ark, and he's been an action icon ever since. A whip-cracking, artifact-seeking archaeologist with a knack for getting into and out of trouble, Indy's first adventure is a roller coaster of thrills, chills, and unforgettable moments.
0: Well, that was interesting without being sarcastic. Let's get back to the music. This is J80s.

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1: Scarface is a remake. The original 1932 black and white film was about Chicago Italian mob boss Al Capone, Antonio Camonte. Not about how cocaine gives you superpowers.
0: Thanks, Brian. Let's get back to the music. 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
0: Coming up in this hour, we will be playing tracks like this. Tracks like this.
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0: Now back to the fun facts and tracks on J80s. Oh, what's the J stand for? Just 80s, of course.

0: J80s. Here we go. Another interesting fun fact that may take you back. Nostalgia is a funny thing. A bit like smelling something that reminds you of your childhood. Go for it, Brian.
1: That's what's great about the outdoors, you know. It's one giant toilet.
0: Brian will be back later with some more interesting facts. Let's get back to the music. This is J80s.

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1: In the 80s, in these hyped up times, catastrophe always seemed to be lurking just around the corner. And nuclear themed hits, Kate Bush's Breathing, UB40's Earth Dies Screaming, warned of an impending apocalypse. Meanwhile, a dressy artistic innovation shone through with Bowie's Ashes to Ashes video, co-starring Blitz Grand Poobah Steve Strange, tapping into new romanticism.
0: Brian does go on somewhat, only joking. Let's get back to the music. This is J80s.

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0: 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Just 80s, of course.

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1: Do you remember any standout bands at the time? Is anyone that you were really waiting for the records to come out with?
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0: 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Fun facts and tracks. This is J80s, bringing back the true nostalgia of this awesome decade.

0: J80s. Here we go, another interesting fun fact. Nostalgia is a funny thing, a bit like looking at today's playgrounds and thinking, where has all that concrete gone? Go for it, Brian.
1: Time for film and movie nostalgia. Here are a few classics from 1984. Beverly Hills Cop, Footloose, The Neverending Story, and The Terminator. And how about from 1985, Back to the Future, The Breakfast Club, The Goonies, and my personal favorite, Ferris Bueller's Day Off from 1986. Maybe it's time to use them tech thumbs and Google 1980s movie classics.
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3: 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Back.
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3: 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Oh, what's the J stand for? Just 80s, of course.

0: J80s. Here we go. Fun facts you may have forgotten about, or you may say, wow, that takes me back. Go for it, Brian.
1: Barbara Streisand's stylist invented the crimping iron. Stylist Gary Cosenza invented the crimping iron after hours of braiding and unbraiding Barbara Streisand's hair for a photo shoot, unleashing a hairstyle that would rule over the decade.
0: Thanks, Brian. Let's get back to the music. This is J80s.

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1: Science and technology in the UK. First UK commercial mobile phone call, as Vodafone's mobile network ushered in a new era of communication. Sir Clive Sinclair launched the Sinclair C5, a personal electric vehicle that you sat in. Perhaps ahead of its time, as it also ceased production in the same year, having sold only 17,000 units. The UK's first heart-lung transplant was carried out at Harefield Hospital in Middlesex. The patient is 3-year-old Jamie Gavin. Personal computers like the BBC Micro continued gaining popularity in schools and homes. Halley's Comet returns. The comet's appearance sparked widespread public interest in astronomy. Transformers was the top toy for Christmas in 1985.
0: Interesting fact. Thanks, Brian. Let's get back to the music. This is J80s.

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4: 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Oh, what's the J stand for? Just 80s, of course.

0: J80s. Here we go, another interesting fun fact. Nostalgia is a funny thing, a bit like looking at today's playgrounds and thinking, where has all that concrete gone? Go for it, Brian.
1: The 80s were also about having fun, and quotes like Buller a Buller from Ferris Bueller's Day Off and We're Gonna Need a Bigger Boat from Jaws, though released in 1975, it saw renewed popularity in the 80s, showcased the era's penchant for humor and wit.
0: Brian will be back later with some more interesting facts. Let's get back to the music. This is J80s.

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1: Ralph is not just a name. It was also an 80s word that meant vomit. You could use this literally or when you wanted to emphasize your disgust at something. How to use it. 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
0: Brian does go on somewhat. Only joking. Let's get back to the music. This is J80s.

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0: 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Don't go away. 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

0: J80s. Here we go. Fun facts you may have forgotten about, or you may say, wow, that takes me back. Go for it, Brian.
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0: Well, that was interesting without being sarcastic. Let's get back to the music. 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

0: J80s. Here we go. Another interesting fun fact that may take you back. 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A bit like smelling something that reminds you of your childhood. Go for it, Brian.
1: Veg out. You know those days when you're just sitting around relaxing and not really focusing on anything? In the 80s, this would be called vegging out. This term is actually still used pretty regularly nowadays. How to use it? I've had such a long week at work. I just want to go home and veg out.
0: Thanks, Brian. Let's get back to the music. This is J80s.

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0: Sit back and relax. Here are some of the tracks coming up in this hour.
5: 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Cause it felt so good.
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0: J80s. Here we go, another interesting fun fact. Nostalgia is a funny thing, a bit like looking at today's playgrounds and thinking, where has all that concrete gone? Go for it, Brian.
1: July 13th, 1985. 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Featuring numerous performers, the event raises millions of dollars for famine relief in Ethiopia.
0: Interesting fact. Thanks, Brian. Let's get back to the music. This is J80s.

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1: In Little Shop of Horrors, while the comedy musical is already pretty dark, it's about a plant that eats people and also a dentist. The original ending featuring Audrey 2 killing everyone and taking over the world was a bit too dark for most. However, luckily, you can still see grainy footage of it on YouTube.
0: Brian will be back later with some more interesting facts. Let's get back to the music. This is J80s.

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0: 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Back.
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0: 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Here we go. Fun facts you may have forgotten about, or you may say, wow, that takes me back. Go for it, Brian.
1: Take My Breath Away. Berlin hated it. Their label forced them to record it. Giorgio Moroder composed it, and Top Gun's love scene was reshot to match the song's vibe. The result? A global number one and an Oscar-winning ballad that completely reshaped the band's sound and legacy.
0: Well, that was interesting without being sarcastic. Let's get back to the music. This is J80.

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0: Coming up in this hour, here is a sneaky preview. Let's take you back. Back.
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0: Now back to the fun facts and tracks on J80s. Oh, what's the J stand for? Just 80s, of course.

She walks, I like the way she talks, and she turns me on with a special concern. Now I'm a different guy, and I don't compare to many. But next to her, I'm plain ordinary. 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She's a 9, a 10, a 20, 50. She's bittersweet. 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

man in drag. 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

0: J80s. Here we go, another interesting fun fact. Nostalgia is a funny thing, a bit like looking at today's playgrounds and thinking, where has all that concrete gone? Go for it, Brian.
1: Band-Aids, Do They Know It's Christmas? Recorded in late 1984, it continued to resonate with the public in early 1985.
0: Brian does go on somewhat. Only joking. Let's get back to the music. This is J80.

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0: Here comes another interesting fun fact. 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
1: When you think of classic stop-motion animation TV shows, one hidden gem that comes to mind is The Trapdoor. Premiering in the 1980s, this British children's animated television series enthralled viewers with its unique animation style and quirky characters. Set in a dark and mysterious castle, the show follows the misadventures of Burke, a lovable blue creature who discovers a trap door that unveils a world of peculiar beings.
0: Interesting fact. Thanks, Brian. Let's get back to the music. This is J80.

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0: Sunday live STL. Sit back and relax. Here are some of the tracks coming up in this hour.
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0: 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Oh, what's the J stand for? Just 80s, of course.

0: J80s. Here we go. Another interesting fun fact that may take you back. Nostalgia is a funny thing. A bit like smelling something that reminds you of your childhood. Go for it, Brian.
1: I am your father. Star Wars, The Empire Strikes Back. The shocking revelation from Darth Vader to Luke Skywalker was kept a secret from almost everyone on set. The script had a fake line to prevent leaks, and only a few key people knew the truth, making the impact on audiences even more profound.
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1: I would be forced to suspend you headfirst in the bog of eternal stench.
0: Well, that was interesting without being sarcastic. Let's get back to the music. This is J

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0: Coming up in this hour, we will be playing tracks like this. Tracks like this.
4: Who is Johnny? Try to understand because I'm people too. And playing games is fun.
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0: Now back to the fun facts and tracks on J80s. Oh, what's the J stand for? Just 80s, of course.

0: J80s. Here we go. Another interesting fun fact. Nostalgia is a funny thing, a bit like looking at today's playgrounds and thinking, where has all that concrete gone? Go for it, Brian.
1: E.T. phone home. E.T., the extraterrestrial. This is not only one of the most quotable lines from the 1980s, but it's from one of the most impactful and beloved movies of the decade.
0: Brian will be back later with some more interesting facts. Let's get back to the music. This is J80s.

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0: J80s. Here we go. Fun facts you may have forgotten about, or you may say, wow, that takes me back. Go for it, Brian.
1: While no one is exactly sure who directed Poltergeist, with producer Steven Spielberg allegedly doing a lot of it, one thing is for certain, there are real bones in that pit. Yes, despite the issues with it being deeply immoral and unsanitary, the pit at the end of the film is filled with actual human bones.
0: 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This is J80s.

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0: 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Here are some of the tracks coming up in this hour.
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0: Now back to the fun facts and tracks on J80s. Oh, what's the J stand for? Just 80s, of course.

0: Here comes another interesting fun fact. Go for it, Brian.
1: The English singer-songwriter Kate Bush was a blind spot for many Americans until her 1985 single, Running Up That Hill, gained widespread attention in 2022 after being featured prominently in the hit Netflix series Stranger Things. This may be because Bush is very eccentric and also very British. She's also ridiculously talented. As a teenager, Bush, like many teens, filled up notebook after notebook with poetry. Unlike many teens, though, hers was evolved, lyrical, and highly sophisticated. A family-produced demo tape caught the attention of Pink Floyd guitarist David Gilmour, who financed a professionally made demo. This resulted in Bush being signed to EMI Records while still in high school.
0: Thanks, Brian. Let's get back to the music. This is J80s.

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0: 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More interesting, fun facts. Go for it, Brian.
1: Grody. Some of the phrases on this list have been lost with time and aren't used much anymore, but my 80s baby parents still use this one fairly often. Just by the sound of it, I'm sure you can tell what it means, but I'm going to define it anyway. Grody is very much an expression of distaste. Grody is like the totally tubular twin brother to gross.
0: Brian does go on somewhat. Only joking. Let's get back to the music. This is Jay.

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This is J80s.

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0: Coming up in this hour, here is a sneaky preview. Let's take you back. Back.
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0: Now back to the fun facts and tracks on J80s. Oh, what's the J stand for? Just 80s, of course.

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0: Well, that was interesting without being sarcastic. Let's get back to the music. This is J80s.

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0: J80s. Here we go. Another interesting fun fact. Nostalgia is a funny thing, a bit like looking at today's playgrounds and thinking, where has all that concrete gone? Go for it, Brian.
1: Way to go, Paula. Way to go.
0: Interesting fact. Thanks, Brian. Let's get back to the music. This is J80s.

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0: Sunday live SDL. Coming up in this hour, we will be playing tracks like this. Tracks like this.
4: Behind closed doors. We met in the cab. The cab's upset. You recognize my girlie from the back of her head.
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0: 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Oh, what's the J stand for? Just 80s, of course.

0: J80s. Here we go. Fun facts you may have forgotten about, or you may say, wow, that takes me back. Go for it, Brian.
1: Hella. Some may say this is a 90s phrase, to which I say, if you were a kid in the 80s, chances are you were a kid in the 90s too. So I'm counting it. Bite me. Hella is slang for really. If you want an example, give this song a listen.
0: Brian will be back later with some more interesting facts. Let's get back to the music. This is J80s.

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0: Here comes another interesting fun fact. Go for it, Brian.
1: You have chosen wisely.
0: Thanks, Brian. Let's get back to the music. This is J80s.

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0: J80s. Here we go. Another interesting fun fact that may take you back. Nostalgia is a funny thing. A bit like smelling something that reminds you of your childhood. Go for it, Brian.
1: Popeye, the object of the game is to collect hearts and deliver them to Olive Oil to keep her love meter topped up. Points are scored for hearts delivered. Bluto, UFOs, witches, etc. try to stop you. Some hearts are behind locked doors, so you've got to find the right key to open the door and get them, while others can be grabbed simply by jumping up to get them. Somewhere there's a fruit machine for which you need to collect spin. Popeye, what a classic.
0: Brian does go on somewhat. Only joking. Let's get back to the music. This is J80s.

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0: J80s. Here we go. Another interesting fun fact. Nostalgia is a funny thing, a bit like looking at today's playgrounds and thinking, where has all that concrete gone? Go for it, Brian.
1: Bag your face. This is the 80s version of Shut Up, but it's much more fun. Who wants someone you're annoyed with to simply stop talking when you can imagine them forcibly suffocating on a bag?
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0: 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Just 80s, of course.

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1: Don't Worry, Be Happy still makes people happy. The 1988 song Don't Worry, Be Happy still has many fans, including Hillary Clinton, who received a teddy bear that sings the song from former Secretary of State George Shultz. Her memoir claims, "I kept it in my office, first as a joke, but every so often it really did help to squeeze the bear and hear that song."
0: Interesting fact. Thanks, Brian. Let's get back to the music. This is J80s.

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0: J80s. Here we go. Fun facts you may have forgotten about, or you may say, wow, that takes me back. Go for it, Brian.
1: Rain Man was the highest grossing film of 1988, which is impressive considering the mid-budget drama, $25 million, was the only drama to top the 80s box office chart any year. It won Best Picture, Best Director for Barry Levinson, and Best Actor for Dustin Hoffman. Raymond Hoffman and his brother Charlie, Tom Cruise, take a chaotic road trip from Cincinnati to LA, with a lucrative stop in Vegas. It's the second time Hoffman appears on the list with an Oscar-winning film.
0: Thanks, Brian. Let's get back to the music. This is J80s.

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0: Coming up in this hour, we will be playing tracks like this. 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

0: J80s. Here we go. Another interesting fun fact that may take you back. Nostalgia is a funny thing. A bit like smelling something that reminds you of your childhood. Go for it, Brian.
1: The Adventures of Buckaroo Banzai Across the Eighth Dimension. There's an unofficial slash official sequel to it called Buckaroo Banzai Against the World Crime League, written by future Ready Player One writer Ernest Cline, who then referenced it in RPO.
0: Brian does go on somewhat, only joking. Let's get back to the music. This is J80s.

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1: Flash Dance, What a Feeling. Irene Cara. Recorded in one take while lying on her back. Co-written with Giorgio Moroder, it won the Oscar, Grammy, and Golden Globe. Its theme of perseverance captured the dreamer's struggle, and its legacy defined the 80s underdog formula. Also, it sold millions.
0: Well, that was interesting without being sarcastic. Let's get back to the music. This is J80s.

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0: 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Oh, what's the J stand for? Just 80s, of course.

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0: Here comes another interesting fun fact. Go for it, Brian.
1: The greatest decade. Every decade of the 20th century had its own unique character. The 1980s was loud, brash, fast, unironic, unapologetic, outrageous, and above all fun. It was a time of certainty, of self-belief, of exuberant life, of invention and exploration. The language we use reveals our personalities, and 80s slang praised the positive with absurd hyperbole and excoriated the negative with scathingly witty insults. Read the dictionary of 1980s, slang to discover or recapture the spirit that made the 80s truly the greatest decade.
0: Interesting fact. Thanks, Brian. Let's get back to the music. This is J80s.

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0: Sit back and relax. Here are some of the tracks coming up in this hour.
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0: J80s. Here we go. Fun facts you may have forgotten about, or you may say, wow, that takes me back. Go for it, Brian.
1: Will-O-The-Wisp first aired in 1981, capturing the hearts of viewers with its enchanting storytelling and unique characters. Set in the mysterious land of Doily Woods, the series captured the adventures of forest spirits and intrigue in a land quite unlike any other. Viewers were introduced to a wide array of timeless characters. The protagonist, Will-O-The-Wisp, is a good-natured and helpful spirit with a knack for getting caught up in the escapades of his woodland friends. Throughout the series, Willow interacts with iconic figures such as the lovable Mavis Cruet, the mischievous evil Edna, and the ever-resourceful Arthur, each adding their own distinctive flair to the magical world of the show.
0: If you have some interesting facts or memories you want to share, email Brian at j80s.com. 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This is J80s.

across that great wide ocean. Reagan's president-elect, fascist god in motion. Generals tell him what to do. Stop your good time dancing. Train the guns on me in

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0: Here we go. 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
1: Olivia Newton-John's song Physical was meant to be macho. According to songwriter Steve Kipner, the Olivia Newton-John song Physical was originally written for a macho male rock figure like Rod Stewart. The singer also worried after she recorded it that it was too raunchy.
0: Brian will be back later with some more interesting facts. Let's get back to the music. This is J80s.

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0: Coming up in this hour, we will be playing tracks like this. 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

0: 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Here we go, another interesting fun fact. Nostalgia is a funny thing, a bit like looking at today's playgrounds and thinking, where has all that concrete gone? Go for it, Brian.
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0: Brian does go on somewhat, only joking. Let's get back to the music. This is J80s.

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1: SDL. 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

0: 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Here we go. Fun facts you may have forgotten about, or you may say, wow, that takes me back. Go for it, Brian.
1: What's your damage? Why are you acting out? Who hurt you? What's your problem? These are all appropriate synonyms for what's your damage. But the authentic 80s one is my favorite. I dare you to use this in your next argument. If they appreciate it, you should really try and make up. They're clearly worth keeping if they appreciate good 80s slangs.
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0: Sit back and relax. Here are some of the tracks coming up in this hour.
5: Rabbit on the mic and see you will agree. How can you say easily? Lyrics full of clarity. Clarity is clarity, so you can understand me. That's all.
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0: Now back to the fun facts and tracks on J80s. Oh, what's the J stand for? Just 80s, of course.